0: 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Absolut Classics.
1: 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Time is fleeting. 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But listen closely.
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1: 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And it ain't no country club either.

And I touched your face, narcotic mind from lace, Mary Jane. And I called your name like an addicted to cocaine, called

0: Opel.de.
1: Absolut Classics. Greatest Day. 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